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0: Hey, it's Sarah with you after a beautiful weekend. I mean, it was just a really great one. Sunny skies, just a little bit of wind on Saturday. I got some flowers picked out and planted, which was fantastic. I went to this local greenhouse by me, and they have cats and kittens and chickens wandering around. It's just a great place. I had a cat following me around the entire time, and she was so friendly and sweet. Overall, a great experience. And then my son and I planted some flowers on Saturday night, and it's just nice to get that splash of color back in your yard in spring. I mean, there's nothing that can beat it. A beautiful weekend day.
1: Hi, this is Suzanne Baker Young, a board member of the Tolma Area Historical Society and Museum. We'd like to thank Torkelson Funeral Home and Cremation, serving our neighbors and friends for over 100 years, for this opportunity to share our story. The Tolma Museum is open from 10 to 4 on Tuesday through Saturday for the new season. Admission free, so you don't have to pay to get in, and it's very family friendly, lots of area history involved. We also operate and staff the Little Red Schoolhouse Museum, owned by the City of Tolma, located in Gillette Park. We have always worked with our other organizations, namely the Monroe Juno Jackson Genealogy Workshop, the Monroe County Local History Room and Monroe County Historical Society, the Millston Historical Society and Museum, Tolma's ACT Theater, Scott Wilcox and his volunteer crew from Americana Music in the Park, and the City of Tolma Historic Preservation Commission. Throughout the year, we are going to be running a series of special presentations relating to the celebration of America's 250 years since its founding and the signing of the Declaration of Independence. So be sure to keep an eye out on those special presentations. This is Suzanne Baker Young, a board member of the Tolma Area Historical Society and Museum. Again, we'd like to thank Torkelson Funeral Home and Cremation, supporting our community for over 100 years. Thank you.
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8: Tonight, expect showers and thunderstorms, mostly cloudy skies, and a low of 56, warming to 63. Winds will be from the southwest at 3 to 7 miles per hour, gusting up to 21 miles per hour. Rainfall may reach half an inch. Tomorrow, anticipate morning rain showers, mostly cloudy skies, and a high near 61. Winds will be from the west at 8 to 14 miles per hour, gusting up to 24 miles per hour. Tomorrow night, partly cloudy with a low around 38. Wednesday, sunny with a high near 63. Thursday, partly sunny with highs in the mid-60s.

Everything's expensive nowadays, so maybe this won't come as a shock, but a new report says the average cost of raising a child in the U.S. is now more than $300,000 over 18 years. I mean, did it skyrocket in like the last month? Because I would think it did. And daycare continues to be the biggest expense across the country. Hawaii ranked as the most expensive place to raise a child, with families spending more than $40,000 a year. Maryland was number two, and Massachusetts was the third most expensive. On the other end, Mississippi came in as the cheapest state, followed by Alabama and South Dakota. The study says parents now spend nearly 22% of their income on child-related costs. And let's be real, all of your grocery budget, because if your kids go to the grocery store with you, they are putting all of the things in the cart. You'll go broke.

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Hey, it's Sarah. It might sound cliche, but small everyday habits can really go a long way toward preventing cognitive decline. Research is showing that up to 45% of dementia cases could be prevented or delayed with the help of some simple behavioral changes. Getting started with those changes, though, can be a battle in itself. A recent survey by the Alzheimer's Association found that nearly 99% of adults believe maintaining brain health as they age is very important. But a similar majority of those surveyed, nearly 91%, said they didn't know how to maintain it. To help change that, the nonprofit launched the Rethink Your Brain 6-Step Challenge to guide participants toward healthier lifestyle choices, like moving more and spending time with loved ones. Rest assured, this challenge isn't about overhauling your life or striving for perfection. Alzheimer's Association CEO and President Joanne Pike told CBS Mornings, it's about taking easy, actionable steps toward every day to maintain and grow your brain health. So you can find out more about that on their website.

0: Hey, it's Sarah with you. When a male calf is born on a dairy farm, he is usually separated from his mother and raised for meat. But one Vermont calf named Mickey got a rare stroke of luck. A farm worker arranged for him to go to an animal sanctuary in Maryland. The catch? It was 600 miles away. That's when filmmaker Joanna Zellman stepped in, recruiting her burger-loving dad, as she said, Jared, for the ultimate father-daughter road trip. Their journey, which was also included a second rescued calf named Moose, is now a short documentary called Cow Trip. It captures everything from fevers and misplaced phones to the joy, awe, and love shared between Joanna and her dad. Joanna hopes viewers walk away with a little more compassion for strangers, for animals, and for the connections that shape us all. I'm curious. I want to go see this Cow Trip short documentary. It's available on YouTube. Just Google A Cow's Trip.
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3: If you're ready for real opportunity,

Sarah, you've probably heard the headlines that American kids are falling behind academically, but a new report says one solution might actually be more recess. I think my kids would agree. The American Academy of Pediatrics says recess time has been shrinking for years and it's hurting kids' health. One in five children now struggles with obesity and physical activity is crucial, but recess isn't just about running around. It helps kids build confidence, navigate friendships, and reset their brains between lessons. The AAP says breaks are essential for academic success and emotional well-being. Studies show kids need pauses so that the brain can store what they've learned, plus a chance to de-stress and blow off steam. Since the mid-2000s, up to 40% of school districts have reduced or even eliminated recess. Right now, recess can range from under 10 minutes, what's the point, to over an hour, but experts say students should get at least 20 minutes a day and multiple breaks. Only 20 minutes. That does not seem like enough time either.

River Falls and K250 AZ La Crosse is Mix 96 and 97.9.

Gen Z now makes up nearly 20% of U.S. mortgage purchase requests, with the shortest activity concentrated in affordable Midwestern cities like Minneapolis and Indianapolis. Expensive coastal markets like Miami, San Francisco, and Las Vegas have the lowest share of Gen Z buyers, largely due to higher down payments, larger loan amounts, and stricter credit requirements. Gen Z home buying activity grew 9.9% nationwide from 2024 to 25, but millennials still dominate the market overall, accounting for 40.5% of more.

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3: Showers and thunderstorms overnight. Temperatures in the upper 50s at daybreak. Southwest winds 5 to 10, gusting to 25. Tuesday, cloudy, a chance of morning showers, 62. Tuesday night, partly cloudy, 43. Wednesday, sunny, 64. Thursday, partly sunny, 65. Friday, a mix of sun and clouds, a chance of afternoon showers, 71.

Hey, it's Sarah. It was another successful garage sale weekend for me. I went to a few random garage sales just kind of driving around on Saturday and found some good stuff. I hit kind of the dinosaur jackpot at one. If my son would have been along, he would have wanted to walk away with every dinosaur they had, and I would have been 100% broke. I did end up buying him one dinosaur. They had one there, like a Jurassic World dinosaur, a large one. It was like, they went like $75 for that thing. Hard pass. I did end up buying him one dinosaur, though, that he is playing with as we speak right here. But good garage sale weekend. Got a few things for myself. You know, the all-important mom leggings and a few other things, a work bag. Gotta have those. But a good haul overall, I would say.

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Hey, it's Sarah. Devil's Lake State Park is growing by 100 acres, so there might be more to visit soon. After the state finalized a deal to permanently protect land that was once one of the largest privately owned parcels inside the park, the Conservation Fund, which buys at-risk land with high conservation value, purchased the property in 2025 to save it from future development. The Wisconsin Department of Natural Resources now acquired the land through the Knowles Nelson Stewardship Program and will open it to the public. I mean, I guess that means it's going to be even harder to go there on the weekends than it already is.

0: Sarah. Well, if you grab your morning coffee to wake yourself up, you might actually be making things worse. Uh-oh. Dietitians say a lot of us use caffeine like a band-aid instead of fixing the real issues, like not sleeping enough or skipping meals. And yes, caffeine does give you a boost, but what goes up must come down. When it wears off, you can feel even more tired than before. That doesn't mean you need to quit coffee. In fact, a daily cup has been linked to better mood, gut health, and lower risk of heart disease and stroke. 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At least typically I do sleep normally, so I don't have that problem. 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

break. Southwest winds 5 to 10, gusting to 25. Tuesday, cloudy, a chance of morning showers, 62. Tuesday night, partly cloudy, 43. Wednesday, sunny, 64. Thursday, partly sunny, 65. Friday, a mix of sun and clouds, a chance of afternoon showers, 71.

Hey, it's Sarah. Well, I've never heard this one before. Some relationships start with Netflix and chill, and apparently some end with negotiating who gets the Netflix password. A woman is going through a divorce and told a judge she wanted just three things in the settlement: the car, the dog, and her ex's Netflix password. It started as a joke, but it actually made it into the official agreement. She now has indefinite access to the account profile and all, though it won't last if her ex ever cancels the subscription. She says it wasn't vindictive, it was just once a small light comment at the end of a heavy process, and with Netflix prices climbing every few months, the password might be the most valuable asset of all. Who knows? I hope it was a light, comment, because I'm pretty sure it'd be easy for him to get rid of her.

Hey, it's Sarah. For years, it looked like shopping malls were on their way out, ghost town vibes everywhere, but now malls are making a comeback thanks to today's teenagers, and in a twist, some malls are responding by banning them. The Wall Street Journal says teens have been staging takeovers and causing chaos for social media, plus the classic mall rat mischief that's been around forever. To keep things under control, some malls and stores are banning anyone under 18 and in some cases under 21. I don't know how you can get around that. I mean, who's at 21 years old going shopping with their parents? It's a tricky move because malls desperately need young shoppers to stay alive, but they also want to prevent theft and keep people safe. Managers say the chaperone rules have cut down on mayhem, but parents aren't thrilled about babysitting teens for hours, so the search for a perfect solution continues. I know I spent tons of time at malls when I was a teenager. That's what my friends and I did. I mean, we had such a fun time at malls, but we weren't causing any mischief, so I guess we didn't have anything to worry about. We were actually buying things, probably too many things.

0: Hey, it's Sarah. David's Bridal is launching a new service aimed at easing one of the biggest stressors for brides, making sure the dress actually fits on the big day. 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The move comes as more brides turn to GLP-1 weight loss medications, which has led to last-minute size changes, rush alterations, and even some salons asking brides to sign waivers when they size down dramatically. The bridal store says the size anxiety is higher than ever. They saw a 25% jump in rush orders and a 20% increase in brides buying dresses within 8 weeks of the wedding. The fit guarantee is meant to take at least one worry off the list. Wow, that is definitely a sign of the times. I can't believe that they're able to do that.
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5: Showers and thunderstorms overnight. Temperatures in the upper 50s at daybreak. Southwest winds 5 to 10, gusting to 25. Tuesday, cloudy, a chance of morning showers, 62. Tuesday night, partly cloudy, 43. Wednesday, sunny, 64. Thursday, partly sunny, 65. Friday, a mix of sun and clouds, a chance of afternoon showers, 71.

Hey, it's Sarah. You may have heard about this. After more than 4 years, a Colorado grandfather completed the world's largest puzzle. The 60,000-piece puzzle was so large, Lou Salas and his friends built a giant table in his garage with a platform to hover him over the middle pieces. I mean, this thing was huge. It was a map and picture of the United States. It looked pretty neat. He was actually kind of sad when he finished it, he said, because it was more about the process of doing it than actually completing it. He only worked on it when he felt like it, so there was no pressure to complete it. What a neat project. If I was working on something like that, I would only feel the pressure to complete it and not be able to focus on anything else. So he obviously had the greater goal in mind of the process and not the completion.

Showers and thunderstorms overnight. Temperatures in the upper 50s at daybreak. Southwest winds 5 to 10, gusting to 25. Tuesday, cloudy, a chance of morning showers, 62. Tuesday night, partly cloudy, 43. Wednesday, sunny, 64. Thursday, partly sunny, 65. Friday, a mix of sun and clouds, a chance of afternoon showers, 71.

0: before you go, there's something I want you to have.
1: Oh, it's beautiful. But wait a minute, isn't this...
0: Yeah, yes it is.
1: But I thought the old lady dropped it into the ocean in the air.
0: Well, baby, I went down and got it for you.

0: Hey, it's Reed and Chelsea, keeping you company. Hope you're doing great. Okay, Chels, so adult playcations are emerging as the defining U.S. summer travel trend. That is according to Airbnb. So Airbnb is saying that we're seeing a little shift here. They're increasingly, Americans are booking shorter domestic trips centered on active hobbies and nostalgic fun. Golf, boating, surfing, camp-style experiences, rather than the classic sightseeing or long-haul vacations. Airbnb calls these playcations. And they say this will define the traveling for 2026. So I think the shorter part is true. I think
1: Affordability of it this summer with gas and air travel is wild.
0: I would say 20 years ago, people typically went on, I think, a trip for at least a week. And a lot of times it was 10 plus days. Because if we're going, we might as well go.
1: Yeah.
0: Now I think you're seeing people, to your point, the affordability. Also, the kind of just trying to live in the moment. They'll take a 3 or 4 day.
1: Yeah.
0: And they'll live that up.
1: Okay.
0: So the only thing, Chelsea, is this is not you and me right now. We're not at that point in our life. Like, we go somewhere, we want to do nothing.
1: Yeah.
0: It's not centered around anything except doing nothing.
1: Sleeping.
0: Sitting.
1: Sleeping.
0: Drinking. Relaxing.
1: Sleeping.
0: And getting, Chelsea says, at least 10 hours of sleep. Now, the problem is if you and I go somewhere, just two of us, Chelsea, we look at no kids as very differently. Chelsea looks at it as, okay, let's get to bed early. Let's sleep in as late as we can. And I'm like, we're going to party on.
1: Right.
0: I mean, we're going to just at least till midnight. We're going to see, you know, we're going to see the next day. And it's very different. So Chelsea's got to pull me back and say, not at this point in our
1: life.
0: You
1: need a rest.
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9: Cloudy today, a chance of morning showers, highs near 60, northwest winds 10 to 15, gusting to 25. Tonight becoming clear, 42. Tomorrow sunny, 64. Tomorrow night cloudy, 43. Thursday partly sunny, 63. Friday, a good chance of showers, 65. Saturday, a mix of sun and clouds, 74.

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3: An arrest has been made in an alleged La Crosse Southside stabbing from late Friday night. Arrested was 28-year-old Yvonne Canchola Garcia of Madison in an Indianapolis suburb Saturday on outstanding Dane County warrants. The alleged victim remains in a city hospital after police say they were stabbed multiple times. Garcia has been charged in La Crosse County with attempted first-degree murder in what police call a domestic abuse case. Garcia is being held on a $1 million cash bond. Police say it's an isolated incident. Garcia's record includes an open Dane County case in which he's charged with felony substantial battery and domestic abuse with use of force, strangling and suffocating the alleged victim, and holding the alleged victim against their will. Police say it happened in the 1100 block of South 16th Street, about a block south of Jackson Street, at about 11:20 Friday night. A plea deal has been reached for a Westby man charged with hit and run of a pedestrian with a UTV in Westby in February of 2024. 24-year-old Mitchell McKittrick is scheduled to be sentenced July 24th. Police say McKittrick hit 36-year-old Emily Halseth of the Twin Cities area, two blocks east of Highway 14. The town of Campbell is voting today on whether to become the village of French Island. If the vote to change from the town to a village passes, the town is expected to become the village within 2 weeks. It also still needs to get by a City of La Crosse lawsuit. The State Incorporation Review Board said in March the town met all the standards necessary for the vote. Wellesley Boulevard near the intersection with Green Bay Street will be down to one lane through next week Friday. Concrete maintenance work is being done. City nighttime street painting is also being done through next Friday. It's for center lines, lane lines, and intersection markings. Monroe County Administrator Tina Osterberg is stepping down July 1st. Osterberg has been the county administrator since January of 2019. She was the county finance director for 9 years before that and has been with the county for a total of 21 years. Osterberg says she's stepping down to spend more time with her family. Osterberg talks about some of the things she wanted most to achieve in her time as administrator, but did not.
4: Probably the biggest project that is out there right now that I really wanted to see through is a new consolidated building for the county. I see how having multiple departments in multiple different buildings throughout the city of Sparta, it just causes lots of inefficiencies, causes issues with just being able to work together as staff when you're not in the same building, sometimes not even on the same block. So being able to create that efficiency for the county is just the one project that I wish I could have been able to get completed before I left.
3: The Administration and Personnel Committee will consider changing the administrator to a county executive or administrative coordinator at a special meeting today at 2:30, County Board Vice Chair and Committee Chair Wally Habegger says they hope to decide which direction to go by the next county board meeting a week from tomorrow. And now you're up to date. Craig Otto, Magnum Media News.

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0: She's Chelsea. I'm Reed. So I was on the road quite a bit this weekend doing work stuff with the stations, and I got honked at. I very rarely get honked at. Not in a good way.
1: Uh-oh.
0: So I was at this intersection, and it was, I had to be at a stop sign, and the people coming from my left or my right did not have to stop.
1: Oh, okay.
0: And it was an unfamiliar road to me, and so I couldn't really tell how fast the car was coming from the left.
1: Oh,
0: it's a right-hand turn
1: Reed.
0: For me. So you know for me, I just wait.
1: Yep.
0: I'm not going to gun it.
1: Nope.
0: And I can, and again, I can't tell. You're going 25 or 45. That's not easy to tell where I was.
1: Okay.
0: And all of a sudden, this guy, this truck behind me, he just lays on the horn.
1: Get moving, buddy.
0: And then it's like, well, I'm not going to go now because the car is, then that would be dangerous for me to pull out. And so he lays on the horn again. So I very slowly took the right-hand turn. After the car passed.
1: Yeah.
0: Just to show this guy, give me a break.
1: Really?
0: Slow right-hand turn. And then he was not really up on me. I think he maybe was a little sheepish about the horn. And I thought to myself, if we made horns less harsh, you know, like,
1: yes.
0: You know, less angry. Because, boy, he had an angry sounding horn.
1: Yeah.
0: I think it would do the same thing to alert somebody, but it I don't look at people. I've probably been flipped off by people driving. I don't know. I don't look at people. I don't really care. I don't concern myself. And I didn't get mad that he was honking. But I'm just like, you're going to honk at me for a right-hand turn?
1: Mm-hmm.
0: I didn't pull out in front of him. I didn't do it. He was deciding
1: really?
0: When I should go. And I was like, really?
1: No, that's not how this works.
0: No, I'm like, thanks for your opinion that nobody asked for. Like, nobody asked for your opinion at all.
1: I'm surprised you got beeped at because you were driving a logoed vehicle.
0: Yeah, but it was also like, there's a car coming. If I don't want to pull out in front of this car, I don't have to do that.
1: Exactly.
0: Like, but it was just, I just thought to myself,
1: Reed,
0: I can see why that
1: you.
0: Gets people stressed out.
1: Yes.
0: Especially if you know, for me, I'm a guy. It's just like, buddy, back
1: yeah,
0: off.
1: Yeah.
0: Like, but if you're not, it's like, oh, is this person mad at me?
1: Possibly there was a lady in labor in the car.
0: Then go around me.
1: Yeah.
0: But also, I took a left turn. He took a left turn. Took a right turn. He took a right turn.
1: Oh, no. See, I don't
0: and
1: like that.
0: And we didn't leave spots until we were almost going to the same destination.
1: Okay.
0: And I was like, am I going to get to meet...
1: Yeah.
0: This Joker, like, in
1: Hopefully
0: person,
1: not.
0: What's going to happen? Hopefully not.
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6: Cloudy today. A chance of morning showers. Highs near 60. Northwest winds 10 to 15, gusting to 25. Tonight becoming clear, 42. Tomorrow sunny, 64. Tomorrow night cloudy, 43. Thursday partly sunny, 63. Friday a good chance of showers, 65. Saturday a mix of sun and clouds, 74.

0: dumbass.
1: Hey, it's Reed and Chelsea. They call it like the fast food wars. Just all these different fast food chains coming out with different deals because, well, Americans are feeling the pinch of all of the different expenses going on right now between gas and groceries and everything. So there's a couple chain places that are coming out with bottomless food deals. And Reed and I went out to dinner a while ago, and we were impressed with the deals that you can get if you're looking at that specific thing.
2: Yeah. Bottomless is interesting because you're not going to eat as much as you think.
1: I know.
2: So I think the restaurants still do fine on it, and it's
1: enticing.
2: But it is enticing. It's like,
1: yeah.
2: I mean, I could just, and they encourage it.
1: Mm-hmm.
2: So I don't know. There was just such a time in when I was a kid where you would go, and the value menu, what you'd get for the food was really, really inexpensive.
1: Yes.
2: And the world has changed quite a bit with that. But I do give these places credit that are trying to figure out a way to help people during those times.
1: Yeah.
2: But I think that there was just, they waited a long time to raise prices.
1: Mm-hmm.
2: And then when COVID hit, it was like they sort of tried to get on track all at once.
1: Yeah.
2: And it hit people.
1: Right.
2: Much different than if you just slowly crept. Mm-hmm. It was like wham.
1: And I think another thing too is it doesn't have to be chain restaurants. It can be restaurants in your local area looking at what are the Tuesday night deals? What are the Thursday night deals? What are the happy hour deals? Because, you know,
2: buy one, get one marks.
1: Even if you go to dinner an hour earlier than you normally do, it's amazing what you can save on.
2: Well, we got a half price app thing because we went and I was like,
1: I know.
2: It's still happy hour for the next 2 minutes. To the waitress's credit, I didn't say anything.
1: Yeah.
2: She marked it down 50%. She wouldn't have had to do that. I wouldn't have had an issue.
1: I know.
2: But I was like, and that makes me want to go back.
1: So I feel like, you know, asking if they have any specials or deals, there's part of the how to save.
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1: An arrest has been made in an alleged La Crosse Southside stabbing from late Friday night. Arrested was 28-year-old Yvonne Canchola Garcia of Madison in an Indianapolis suburb Saturday on outstanding Dane County warrants. The alleged victim remains in a city hospital after police say they were stabbed multiple times. Garcia has been charged in La Crosse County with attempted first-degree murder in what police call a domestic abuse case. Garcia is being held on a $1 million cash bond. Police say it's an isolated incident. Garcia's record includes an open Dane County case in which he's charged with felony substantial battery and domestic abuse with use of force, strangling and suffocating the alleged victim, and holding the alleged victim against their will. Police say it happened in the 1100 block of South 16th Street, about a block south of Jackson Street, at about 11:20 Friday night. A plea deal has been reached for a Westby man charged with hit and run of a pedestrian with a UTV in Westby in February of 2024. 24-year-old Mitchell McKittrick is scheduled to be sentenced July 24th. Police say McKittrick hit 36-year-old Emily Halseth of the Twin Cities area, two blocks east of Highway 14. The town of Campbell is voting today on whether to become the village of French Island. If the vote to change from the town to a village passes, the town is expected to become the village within 2 weeks. It also still needs to get by a City of La Crosse lawsuit. The State Incorporation Review Board said in March the town met all the standards necessary for the vote. Losey Boulevard near the intersection with Green Bay Street will be down to one lane through next week Friday. Concrete maintenance work is being done. City nighttime street painting is also being done through next Friday. It's for center lines, lane lines, and intersection markings. Monroe County Administrator Tina Osterberg is stepping down July 1st. Osterberg has been the county administrator since January of 2019. She was the county finance director for 9 years before that and has been with the county for a total of 21 years. Osterberg says she's stepping down to spend more time with her family. Osterberg talks about some of the things she wanted most to achieve in her time as administrator, but did not.
2: Probably the biggest project that is out there right now that I really wanted to see through is a new consolidated building for the county. I see how having multiple departments in multiple different buildings throughout the city of Florida, it just causes lots of inefficiencies, causes issues with just being able to work together as staff when you're not in the same building, sometimes not even on the same block. So being able to create that efficiency for the county is just the one project that I wish I could have been able to get completed before I left.
1: The Administration and Personnel Committee will consider changing the administrator to a county executive or administrative coordinator at a special meeting today at 2:30, County Board Vice Chair and Committee Chair Wally Habegger says they hope to decide which direction to go by the next county board meeting a week from tomorrow. And now you're up to date. Craig Otto, Magnum Media News.

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0: Hey, it's Reed and Chelsea along with you. This is Sad Chelsea. Italy's foreign minister says divers found bodies of four Italians in the Maldives sea caves.
1: Maldives.
0: Is that right?
1: Yes.
0: They were apparently exploring deep inside an underwater cave, and they found them 4 days after they were reported missing. I have to just say, you're not going to catch me exploring underwater caves. You're not going to explore me. You're not going to find me exploring many of these types of things. Does that interest you at all?
1: No.
0: I mean, this is where just watching like a movie or something. You've done those 3D glasses, right? Like where you put on the glasses and you can like experience
1: virtual
0: it.
1: Virtual experience.
0: The virtual reality experiences. You've done those. Those are pretty cool, right?
1: Yes.
0: I don't know. I see stories like this and I'm like, yeah, that's why I just don't.
1: You can go to the European, not European. Well, yeah, there's European. Yeah,
0: the pyramids?
1: Yes.
0: How did you know
1: that's what I was going to say?
0: Because I remember, I think you did that with your third or fourth grade class, right?
1: Oh, yeah.
0: Did you feel like you were there? Or, I mean, you don't have the sand hitting your face, but I mean, did you?
1: No,
0: it's
1: pretty legit.
0: Was it pretty immersive?
1: Yeah.
0: I was in Vegas one time for a broadcasting convention, and they had this technology where you could go into a movie. You put these glasses on and it was like you were in the movie.
1: Mm-hmm.
0: And you could walk around this space.
1: Oh, really?
0: So you could go walk over towards this character or walk over towards that. You were really in the scene. And it was very short. It was maybe like 3 minutes because it's super expensive to do it.
1: Yeah.
0: Now, this was like 10 years ago. And I thought, wow, is this how we're going to be watching movies in like 2025? Mm. No. No.
1: No.
0: But it is experiences like that where I'd rather do that than the go into an underwater cave. I don't know. Maybe humans aren't supposed to be in some of these places.
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6: Cloudy today, a chance of morning showers, highs near 60, northwest winds 10 to 15, gusting to 25. Tonight becoming clear, 42. Tomorrow sunny, 64. Tomorrow night cloudy, 43. Thursday partly sunny, 63. Friday a good chance of showers, 65. Saturday a mix of sun and clouds, 74.

0: talking.
1: Hey, it's Reed and Chelsea with you. Chelsea, NFL has awarded the 2028 draft to Minneapolis.
2: Really? That's big news.
1: So they've got a Midwest thing going here.
2: Yeah.
1: I mean, Detroit, Green Bay, Pittsburgh.
2: Pittsburgh.
1: Is that Midwest? I don't know if that's Midwest, but it's still Northern. Now you're going to go to Minneapolis. The idea is, I think the idea has been, let's give some of these cities that can't host a Super Bowl the draft. Well, Minneapolis has and does.
2: I was going to say.
1: So I don't.
2: I think this is my theory, Reed. Green Bay did it so big, they loved it. They want to stay in the Midwest.
1: Yeah, I mean,
2: we're going with it.
1: Green Bay did kick butt.
2: We're going
1: by the way,
2: with
1: Nashville's
2: going
1: to host the Super Bowl in 2030.
2: Okay.
1: What's the weather in February in Nashville?
2: I don't know.
1: I'll have to see how good that is.
2: Okay.
1: But congrats to Minnesota fans. I've got a ton of family over there. My
2: yes.
1: Uncle Greg is a huge NFL fan, and I'm going to encourage all of them. You should go check it out.
2: Okay.
1: Just go one day, because it is.
2: Yeah.
1: The NFL has turned that into just kind of a festival atmosphere. At least that's what they did with Lambeau.
2: Yeah.
1: But I'll tell you.
2: But where? Minneapolis is city. Where?
1: That's the part of I think that's the part that fans found really cool with Green Bay is like
2: there's
1: you're
2: so
1: parking on people's lawns.
2: Yeah.
1: It was.
2: Yeah.
1: Where some of those cities, it's like, yeah, where in the world do you
2: host it?
1: Yeah, because it's you'll have hundreds of thousands of fans. I mean, I think Pittsburgh had like 800,000 fans. This isn't the Super Bowl where you know you have 70,000 that can go in and then the extra. This is
2: exactly
1: so many people.
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5: An arrest has been made in an alleged La Crosse Southside stabbing from late Friday night. Arrested was 28-year-old Yvonne K.

0: 100 block of South 16th Street, about a block south of Jackson Street at about 11:20 Friday night. A plea deal has been reached for a Westby man charged with hit and run of a pedestrian with a UTV in Westby in February of 2024. 24-year-old Mitchell McKittrick is scheduled to be sentenced July 24th. Police say McKittrick hit 36-year-old Emily Halseth of the Twin Cities area, two blocks east of Highway 14. The town of Campbell is voting today on whether to become the village of French Island. If the vote to change from the town to a village passes, the town is expected to become the village within 2 weeks. It also still needs to get by a City of La Crosse lawsuit. The State Incorporation Review Board said in March the town met all the standards necessary for the vote. Losey Boulevard near the intersection with Green Bay Street will be down to one lane through next week Friday. Concrete maintenance work is being done. City nighttime street painting is also being done through next Friday. It's for center lines, lane lines, and intersection markings. Monroe County Administrator Tina Osterberg is stepping down July 1st. Osterberg has been the county administrator since January of 2019. She was the county finance director for 9 years before that and has been with the county for a total of 21 years. Osterberg says she's stepping down to spend more time with her family. Osterberg talks about some of the things she wanted most to achieve in her time as administrator, but did not.
1: Probably the biggest project that is out there right now that I really wanted to see through is a new consolidated building for the county. I see how having multiple departments in multiple different buildings throughout the city of Sparta, it just causes lots of inefficiencies, causes issues with just being able to work together as staff when you're not in the same building, sometimes not even on the same block. So being able to create that efficiency for the county is just the one project that I wish I could have been able to get completed before I left.
0: The Administration and Personnel Committee will consider changing the administrator to a county executive or administrative coordinator at a special meeting today at 2:30, County Board Vice Chair and Committee Chair Wally Habegger says they hope to decide which direction to go by the next county board meeting a week from tomorrow. And now you're up to date. Craig Otto, Magnum Media News.

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0: Hey, it's Reed and Chelsea along with you. I don't know, the state of New York's not always getting the best pub these days, the best publicity. Okay. A New York town is in turmoil after police installed dozens of AI-powered license plate cameras without approval from local officials, triggering conflict between residents, the city council, and the mayor. The mayor declared a state of emergency to keep the cameras operating, while opponents want them removed over privacy concerns. The story says a resident first noticed one of the solar-powered cameras and alerted neighbors, and they said, yeah, what is that thing?
1: Oh, my gosh.
0: And it also notes that the city council tried to stop funding for the cameras. The council later sued the mayor over the emergency order. Little big brother. Yeah, and more than a little big brother-ish. Really? You're walking along your neighborhood. It's like, what is that? Find out it's a camera? All these AI-powered cameras?
1: I don't like that.
0: AI is having a very interesting moment because at first we were all like,
1: I know.
0: This is crazy. I just asked ChatGPT and it just spits out all this stuff for me. Yeah. And then we're kind of like, what's the future of this? And then this stuff, and it's like, whoa.
1: Okay, can I say something about that?
0: Yeah, please.
1: So they did kind of like a montage I saw on today of different famous people that did graduation speeches over the weekend.
0: I saw an article on that.
1: And so I watched it because I was like, oh, this is interesting. What's this going to be about? Some famous person tried putting their graduation speech into AI, like help me write it type thing at the beginning. And they said it just was garbage.
0: So yeah, super cliche and all that.
1: They threw it away. Super cliche. They threw it away and pen and paper. And there's, you know, a couple lines in there that are famous from the speech. And then at the end, they talked about how, you know, you can't rely on AI. You need to just go back to old school pen and paper, do things that way. And like, all these graduates were cheering and like, woo, woo.
0: Did you see some of these people with the commencement speech that were talking about, you know, AI is the future. You guys have a chance to shape it. They were getting booed. They were getting loudly booed.
1: Really?
0: Students were booing them.
1: So I think overall the consensus of AI is kind of like coming down to reality, if not lower.
0: Yeah.
1: Because, you know, it's not all it's cracked up to be. I've put several things into AI asking a simple question. It's not right.
0: Now, the idea would be it'll improve.
1: Sure.
0: But there's a lot of mixed feelings on this.
1: Okay.
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6: Cloudy today, a chance of morning showers, highs near 60, northwest winds 10 to 15, gusting to 25. Tonight becoming clear, 42. Tomorrow sunny, 64. Tomorrow night cloudy, 43. Thursday partly sunny, 63. Friday a good chance of showers, 65. Saturday, a mix of sun and clouds, 74.

0: She's Chelsea Reed. So, Chelsea, the World Cup is coming to the United States, and there was concern about how high the prices were going to be. It was just going to price people out. Well, there's not that much interest. So now World Cup tickets are plunging.
1: What?
0: And prices are falling below $100 as because of, quote, underwhelming demand.
1: Really?
0: So they have dropped to as low as $98 on resale markets as this tournament hosted by the U.S., Mexico, and Canada starting next month. Tickets are, there's just not that much interest in it. And I have to say, I've been hearing forever that the United States is ultimately, soccer is going to be the most popular sport. And I thought, okay, it's the most popular sport in the world by far. It would make sense. But America's different. And we really don't concern ourselves with what the rest of the world does. See the foot. See the yard. See the measurement system we use.
1: Yeah.
0: We really don't concern ourselves.
1: Miles per hour.
0: Miles per hour. Yeah. I mean, we really don't concern ourselves with the rest of the world and what they like and don't like. And to me, this
1: really
0: feels just like this.
1: Okay.
0: And I'm a huge sports fan. It didn't cross my mind for one second to consider this. Olympics, you and I have talked about, Chelsea got me off the Olympics thing in LA because that does sound like miserable to try and fly all the way there, the traffic, the whole thing, the cost of it, all that. But I was like, should we do that? I would like to go to the Masters someday. Okay. I think I would like to see the Kentucky Derby. I want to see the Daytona 500 in person, maybe Talladega. This didn't even cross my mind to consider.
1: Really?
0: And I'm not anti-soccer. It's not a sport I played. I had cousins that played it, but it was never my sport. But yeah, the United States, like, I mean, apparently there is, and there were all these people that were so concerned about, we're getting priced out of the World Cup. Maybe some matches.
1: Being a mama bear that I am, I'd rather Grant play soccer than football.
0: Well, a lot of concussions, though, in soccer.
1: Really?
0: Very underreported. Yeah, if you talk to a soccer player that, you know, hitting it with the head, whatever that's, I'm sorry,
1: really?

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1: 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A Red Cross blood drive will be held on Tuesday afternoon, May 26th at the Knights of Columbus Hall in Tomah. 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
4: Showers ending, scattered sprinkles this afternoon. Temperatures in the low 60s. Northwest winds 10 to 15. Tonight, scattered sprinkles, 41. Tomorrow, sunny, 64. Tomorrow night, cloudy, 43. Thursday, partly sunny, 63. Friday, a good chance of showers, 65. Saturday, a mix of sun and clouds, 74.

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2: Showers ending, scattered sprinkles this afternoon. Temperatures in the low 60s. Northwest winds 10 to 15. Tonight, scattered sprinkles, 41. Tomorrow, sunny, 64. Tomorrow night, cloudy, 43. Thursday, partly sunny, 63. Friday, a good chance of showers, 65. Saturday, a mix of sun and clouds, 74.

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1: An arrest has been made in an alleged La Crosse Southside stabbing from late Friday night. Arrested was 28-year-old Ivan Canchola Garcia of Madison in an Indianapolis suburb Saturday on outstanding Dane County warrants. The alleged victim remains in a city hospital after police say they were stabbed multiple times. Garcia has been charged in La Crosse County with attempted first-degree murder in what police call a domestic abuse case. Garcia is being held on a $1 million cash bond. Police say it's an isolated incident. Garcia's record includes an open Dane County case in which he's charged with felony substantial battery and domestic abuse with use of force, strangling and suffocating the alleged victim, and holding the alleged victim against their will. Police say it happened in the 1100 block of South 16th Street, about a block south of Jackson Street at about 11:20 Friday night. A plea deal has been reached for a Westby man charged with hit and run of a pedestrian with a UTV in Westby in February of 2024. 24-year-old Mitchell McKittrick is scheduled to be sentenced July 24th. Police say McKittrick hit 36-year-old Emily Halseth of the Twin Cities area, two blocks east of Highway 14. The town of Campbell is voting today on whether to become the village of French Island. If the vote to change from the town to a village passes, the town is expected to become the village within 2 weeks. It also still needs to get by a City of La Crosse lawsuit. The State Incorporation Review Board said in March the town met all the standards necessary for the vote. Losey Boulevard near the intersection with Green Bay Street will be down to one lane through next week Friday. Concrete maintenance work is being done. City nighttime street painting is also being done through next Friday. It's for center lines, lane lines, and intersection markings. Monroe County Administrator Tina Osterberg is stepping down July 1st. Osterberg has been the county administrator since January of 2019. She was the county finance director for 9 years before that and has been with the county for a total of 21 years. Osterberg says she's stepping down to spend more time with her family. Osterberg talks about some of the things she wanted most to achieve in her time as administrator, but did not.
2: Probably the biggest project that is out there right now that I really wanted to see through is a new consolidated building for the county. I see how having multiple departments in multiple different buildings throughout the city of Sparta, it just causes lots of inefficiencies, causes issues with just being able to work together as staff when you're not in the same building, sometimes not even on the same block. So being able to create that efficiency for the county is just the one project that I wish I could have been able to get completed before I left.
1: The Administration and Personnel Committee will consider changing the administrator to a county executive or administrative coordinator at a special meeting today at 2:30. County Board Vice Chair and Committee Chair Wally Habegger says they hope to decide which direction to go by the next county board meeting a week from tomorrow. And now you're up to date. Craig Otto, Magnum Media News.

0: This June, the celebration is on. 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
7: Showers ending, scattered sprinkles this afternoon. Temperatures in the low 60s. Northwest winds 10 to 15. Tonight, scattered sprinkles, 41. Tomorrow, sunny, 64. Tomorrow night, cloudy, 43. Thursday, partly sunny, 63. Friday, a good chance of showers, 65. Saturday, a mix of sun and clouds, 74.

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2: An arrest has been made in an alleged La Crosse Southside stabbing from late Friday night. Arrested was 28-year-old Yvonne Canchola Garcia of Madison in an Indianapolis suburb Saturday on outstanding Dane County warrants. The alleged victim remains in a city hospital after police say they were stabbed multiple times. Garcia has been charged in La Crosse County with attempted first-degree murder in what police call a domestic abuse case. Garcia is being held on a $1 million cash bond. Police say it's an isolated incident. Garcia's record includes an open Dane County case in which he's charged with felony substantial battery and domestic abuse with use of force, strangling and suffocating the alleged victim, and holding the alleged victim against their will. Police say it happened in the 1100 block of South 16th Street, about a block south of Jackson Street, at about 11:20 Friday night. A plea deal has been reached for a Westby man charged with hit and run of a pedestrian with a UTV in Westby in February of 2024. 24-year-old Mitchell McKittrick is scheduled to be sentenced July 24th. Police say McKittrick hit 36-year-old Emily Halseth of the Twin Cities area, two blocks east of Highway 14. The town of Campbell is voting today on whether to become the village of French Island. If the vote to change from the town to a village passes, the town is expected to become the village within 2 weeks. It also still needs to get by a City of La Crosse lawsuit. The State Incorporation Review Board said in March, the town met all the standards necessary for the vote. Wellesley Boulevard near the intersection with Green Bay Street will be down to one lane through next week Friday. Concrete maintenance work is being done. City nighttime street painting is also being done through next Friday. It's for center lines, lane lines, and intersection markings. Monroe County Administrator Tina Osterberg is stepping down July 1st. Osterberg has been the county administrator since January of 2019. She was the county finance director for 9 years before that and has been with the county for a total of 21 years. Osterberg says she's stepping down to spend more time with her family. Osterberg talks about some of the things she wanted most to achieve in her time as administrator, but did not.
3: Probably the biggest project that is out there right now that I really wanted to see through is a new consolidated building for the county. I see how having multiple departments in multiple different buildings throughout the city of Florida, it just causes lots of inefficiencies, causes issues with just being able to work together as staff when you're not in the same building, sometimes not even on the same block. So being able to create that efficiency for the county is just the one project that I wish I could have been able to get completed before I left.
2: The Administration and Personnel Committee will consider changing the administrator to a county executive or administrative coordinator at a special meeting today at 2:30, County Board Vice Chair and Committee Chair Wally Habegger says they hope to decide which direction to go by the next county board meeting a week from tomorrow. And now you're up to date. Craig Otto, Magnum Media News.

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5: Showers ending, scattered sprinkles this afternoon. Temperatures in the low 60s. Northwest winds 10 to 15. Tonight, scattered sprinkles, 41. Tomorrow, sunny, 64. Tomorrow night, cloudy, 43. Thursday, partly sunny, 63. Friday, a good chance of showers, 65. Saturday, a mix of sun and clouds, 74.

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It's Natalie. Hello. I hope you guys are having a great afternoon. Right now, it's you too with or without you.

0: Hey, it's Natalie. Well, if you're feeling like you can't live without your protein shake, don't worry. You could always eat a rotisserie chicken. On social media, the TSA said that while they can't allow protein shakes larger than 3.4 ounces, you are free to bring as many rotisserie chickens as you can fit in your carry-on, which sounds like a challenge. How much do you want to bet that people start packing rotisserie chickens just to see if anybody will stop them? Of course, the post has gone viral, and there are lots of great comments on there. One person said, real ones marinate their chicken with protein shakes to get the best of both worlds. And now I can't get that imagery out of my head of like a chocolate protein shake poured over a rotisserie chicken. Ew.
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8: Tonight, expect scattered showers before 7 p.m., followed by mostly cloudy conditions. Temperatures will hover around 39, rising to 42 overnight. Winds will come from the northwest at 1 to 13 miles per hour, gusting up to 24 miles per hour. Tomorrow brings mostly sunny skies with a high near 64 and a gentle north wind around 3 miles per hour. Tomorrow night will be mostly cloudy with a low around 40. Thursday, anticipate mostly sunny weather with a high near 65. Friday, watch for possible rain showers after 1 p.m. under mostly cloudy skies, with highs near 64. East winds will blow at 5 to 10 miles per hour, gusting up to 20 miles per hour.

Hey, it's Natalie. So if you've got kids, you know what? Maybe you feel me on this one. It is coming up toward the end of the school year. Kids are starting to check out big time. It's like, I'm too tired to go to school. They don't want to do their homework. Remember when this used to just be like a senioritis thing? Like when you were seniors in high school, that would happen. Now it's happening for like all the grades. They're like, you know what? It's summertime in my head, but it's not yet, kids. We got to get them to finish strong. And then we can all high-five each other like, you know what, parents? We did it.

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Mental Health Awareness Celebration, 1 Mile Downtown Walk and Resource Fair is all happening on Thursday at noon at the La Crosse Health and Human Services Building. It's on 4th Street in La Crosse. The event bringing community members together to raise awareness, reduce stigma, and connecting individuals and families with local mental health resources and support. Right now, Pat Benatar, here's We Belong.

0: Hey, it's Natalie. Here is a good news story of the day. I love this. I think this kid is an inspiration. If you are struggling, you know, at a dead-end job, you can take notes from this 10-year-old entrepreneur from Texas named Ernesto. He's 10. 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He saved up money from doing chores to buy his own 3D printer and set up his own home workshop. He's building his own business where he designs and prints keychains, whistles, can openers, and stuff meant to help people dealing with anxiety, ADHD, and stress. Go, Ernesto. I see a very, very big future for you.
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8: Tonight, expect scattered showers before 7 p.m., followed by mostly cloudy conditions. Temperatures will hover around 39, rising to 42 overnight. Winds will come from the northwest at 1 to 13 miles per hour, gusting up to 24 miles per hour. Tomorrow brings mostly sunny skies with a high near 64 and a gentle north wind around 3 miles per hour. Tomorrow night will be mostly cloudy with a low around 40. Thursday, anticipate mostly sunny weather with a high near 65. Friday, watch for possible rain showers after 1 p.m. under mostly cloudy skies, with highs near 64. East winds will blow at 5 to 10 miles per hour, gusting up to 20 miles per hour.

0: Hey, it's Natalie. Well, summer job's going to be starting soon. So if you have a kid who's getting their first job, or maybe you're switching careers and starting a new job, it can be stressful. It happens to everyone, even a host at NPR. And she had some advice for you. She says to say hello to all your coworkers first. Introduce yourself to your coworkers right away. It makes the office feel a lot less intimidating. Focus on your abilities, not your appearance. She said an old friend told her to remember why she was hired in the first place. Who cares what you wear on day one? And then number three, give yourself a little grace. Nobody nails a new job immediately. So yeah, every day is going to be a learning day until you get it.
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4: Tom Tiffany knows what Wisconsin needs for a better future.
7: It is time that we defend America and Wisconsin.
8: America's PAC paid for and is responsible for the content of this advertising, not authorized by any candidate or candidate's agent or committee.

Hey, it's Natalie. Coming up this weekend, it is Memorial Day weekend. So what are you guys going to be doing? Having a little shindig, hanging out with friends, going somewhere to take advantage of that extra day off? If you're going to be hosting people, I say, you know what? Get stocked up on whatever kind of food you're going to need now, right? Don't wait till the last minute.

Hey, it's Natalie. All right, coming up, your Hollywood headlines, Harrison Ford's commencement speech, Shakira wins big, and we lost a Harry Potter kid. All the details on the way.

0: Hey, it's Natalie, and here are your Hollywood headlines. Harrison Ford gave the commencement speech at Arizona State last week, and he told the graduates to get out there and fix the mess his generation left for them. Shakira just won big. She won her case against the Spanish government over her 2011 taxes. Her rep says that Spain has to return a $70 million fine it levied against her in 2021. And we've lost one of the new Harry Potter kids already. The young girl who played Ginny Weasley in the first season of HBO's Harry Potter series has quit the show due to unforeseen circumstances. The part will be recast. Season one premieres this Christmas under the title Harry Potter and the Philosopher's Stone, which is the title of the original British edition of the first book.
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4: Tonight, expect scattered showers before 7 p.m., followed by mostly cloudy conditions. Temperatures will hover around 39, rising to 42 overnight. Winds will come from the northwest at 1 to 13 miles per hour, gusting up to 24 miles per hour. Tomorrow brings mostly sunny skies with a high near 64 and a gentle north wind around 3 miles per hour. Tomorrow night will be mostly cloudy with a low around 40. Thursday, anticipate mostly sunny weather with a high near 65. Friday, watch for possible rain showers after 1 p.m. under mostly cloudy skies, with highs near 64. East winds will blow at 5 to 10 miles per hour, gusting up to 20 miles per hour.